Ears and a dead shot with each hand. You claim he was the quickest, there's few who'd ill agree. Fewer yet that saw his plainsman draw still breathe like you and me. He led a stagecoach freight team in his early days of life. One evening on the western trail, Bill took the air of night. Who should come upon him but a bear whom he'd awoke? While Bill produced his bowie knife and fashioned a new coat.

Abilene, many Texans came to call. Phil Cole told John West Harden, Wild Bill has got to fall. He's a cruel and brutish Yankee, and if you don't, then I will.

I know it hurts to see me looking so juicy. I know you want a taste. It used to be yours.